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Long as I get my money next Friday. Now next Friday I come out in Everett. 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

0: I mean, I guess George Thorogood's ready to rock and roll and party. I'll take one bourbon, one scotch, and one beer, please, here at 93.7 FM. Hey, if you want to see that Michael Jackson movie, the movie called Michael, they're showing it this weekend at the Pix Theater in downtown Winter. Shows will be at 7:30, Friday, Saturday, and Mondays. And man, we always say, because it's true, those matinees are so well attended. It starts at 4 p.m. Sunday at the Pix. And also going to be a fun next week in Pier, Oahu Days, their music and art festival. That'll be next week, the 19th and the 20th at Steamboat Park. They'll have a little bit of everything for the whole family. They'll have carnival rides, they'll have games, they'll have music being played throughout the weekend, and some great food vendor trucks to check out on the 19th and the 20th in Pier. Just around the corner, we got The Cult, we got Mellencamp. Aerosmith is next.
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0: well, the Chamberlain Food Center. 20% chance of rain showers on the overnight in central South Dakota with increasing clouds. Temps down to 56. Looks like winds will pick up for Thursday afternoon. Sunny with a high of 75. Northwest winds will increase to 26 to 34 for Thursday afternoon.
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0: You just got to keep it simple, baby. 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Hey, our friends at JLC, Jorgensen Land and Cattle of Ideal, they have their Ideal Soil Solutions Summit a week from today. That'll be next Wednesday, the 17th. So what they do is they're going to teach you about their five principles of soil health. They'll have some demonstrations. The website can explain it way better than I can. Get the registration information online at idealsoilsolutions.com. And for all you ladies out there, Winter Chamber, their Inspire Luncheon's coming up here next week. So if you want to attend that, you got to let Mike know at the Chamber. Call him at 842-1533 here for tomorrow. Coming up, we got Lucifer. We got Joe Walsh. The Offspring is on the way next.
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6: 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Looks like winds will pick up for Thursday afternoon, sunny with a high of 75. Northwest winds will increase to 26 to 34 for Thursday afternoon.
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2: 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Temps down to 56. Looks like winds will pick up for Thursday afternoon. Sunny with a high of 75. Northwest winds will increase to 26 to 34 for Thursday afternoon.
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2: 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Temps down to 56. Looks like winds will pick up for Thursday afternoon. Sunny with a high of 75. Northwest winds will increase to 26 to 34 for Thursday afternoon.
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2: Your forecast this hour being brought to you by Berry and Basil on Main Street in downtown Chamberlain. They're open Mondays through Fridays, 10 to 5:30. Saturdays open 10 to 4. 20% chance of rain showers on the overnight in central South Dakota with increasing clouds. Temps down to 56. Looks like winds will pick up for Thursday afternoon. Sunny with a high of 75. Northwest winds will increase to 26 to 34 for Thursday afternoon.
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0: It's time to get away. Here's your ticket. 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

0: 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You'll know what's going on in Central South Dakota and North Central Nebraska. 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
3: 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They're open Mondays through Fridays, 10 to 5:30. Saturdays open 10 to 4. 20% chance of rain showers on the overnight in Central South Dakota with increasing clouds. Temps down to 56. Looks like winds will pick up for Thursday afternoon. Sunny with a high of 75. Northwest winds will increase to 26 to 34 for Thursday afternoon.
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1: 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Saturdays open 10 to 4. 20% chance of rain showers on the overnight in central South Dakota with increasing clouds. Temps down to 56. Looks like winds will pick up for Thursday afternoon. Sunny with a high of 75. Northwest winds will increase to 26 to 34 for Thursday afternoon.
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2: 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You'll know what's going on in Central South Dakota and North Central Nebraska. Central South Dakota and Nebraska sports and weather, a 7-day forecast, 4 radar maps, plenty with the Central South Dakota news. 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
1: 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You'll know what's going on in Central South Dakota and North Central Nebraska. 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
3: 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Looks like winds will pick up for Thursday afternoon, sunny with a high of 75. Northwest winds will increase to 26 to 34 for Thursday afternoon.
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1: 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You'll know what's going on in Central South Dakota and North Central Nebraska. Central South Dakota and Nebraska sports and weather, a 7-day forecast, 4 radar maps, plenty with the Central South Dakota news. 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
5: 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Looks like winds will pick up for Thursday afternoon, sunny with a high of 75. Northwest winds will increase to 26 to 34 for Thursday afternoon.
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2: 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You'll know what's going on in Central South Dakota and North Central Nebraska. Central South Dakota and Nebraska sports and weather, a 7-day forecast, 4 radar maps, plenty with the Central South Dakota news. 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
5: 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Looks like winds will pick up for Thursday afternoon, sunny with a high of 75. Northwest winds will increase to 26 to 34 for Thursday afternoon.
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2: 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You'll know what's going on in Central South Dakota and North Central Nebraska. Central South Dakota and Nebraska sports and weather, a 7-day forecast, 4 radar maps, plenty with the Central South Dakota news. 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
1: 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You'll know what's going on in Central South Dakota and North Central Nebraska. 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

0: find the brakes. That's not a good thing to start off a Thursday morning. 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Folks, don't forget rock band Buck Cherry. They'll be performing at the District in Sioux Falls next month on Tuesday, July 21st, starting at 8 p.m. If you enter promo code KWYR, your tickets will be discounted to $28. 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They're going fast. TheDistrictSF.com. And also, speaking of great entertainment, Greater Lyman Foundation, they have music in the Presho City Park tonight. Supper will be served at 6. Mogan's Heroes will play at 7. Doesn't cost you anything to attend that concert tonight at the Presho City Park. Coming up, we got Don Henley, Rod Stewart's on the way. Bob Seger's on the way next.
1: Special fall bread and pear sale Thursday, June 11th here at Bellington Livestock. 200 spring pears, 100 first calf heifer pears, Moreland with 2,500 short-term pears, A.B. Cox with 60 pears, May calves at site. On those 100 first calf heifer pears, some of those will be split. Over 600 fall breads, dispersion, 73 head of Angus, young broken mouth, D.D. Lindsay, 66 red Angus, Paxton Ranch, 45 or threes and fours, 43 head from the McLeod Ranch, red Angus, 50 head of blacks, young and solid mouth, Rothluter, 35 head of blacks, Burnt Cattle Company, 40 head of young and solid mouth, Mike Finney, 113 bred heifers, 11 and a quarter, 12 and a half, Reuben Miller, 20 head of June, July calvers, and 25 head of August calvers, Mark Johnson, 31 head of blacks, young and solid mouth, Barnett, and 25 head of Angus, solid mouth, bred Angus, 1,400 pounds, Donovan Frank, plus more. 10 a.m. on weigh-ups, 1:30 baby calves, followed by 3 Jersey Cross nurse cows, then the pairs. All here Thursday, Bellington Livestock Auction.
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Turning Me Loose on a Thursday morning with Loverboy here on K-Wire at 93.7 FM. Hey, for all you fans of Michael Jackson out there and his music, check out that movie Michael at the Pix Theater in downtown Winter starting tomorrow night. Shows will be at 7:30 Friday, Saturday, and Monday night. 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Coming up, we got The Pretty Reckless, we got Journey.

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6: Good Thursday morning, Derek Beck with your Ag Network, watching a strong weather system push with severe storms across southeastern Nebraska into Iowa and northern Missouri this morning. More showers possible in South Dakota and Minnesota this morning. Severe storms possible later today in Iowa and northern Illinois. Right now, 48 in Newcastle, Wyoming, 64 in Fort Dodge, Iowa, and 63 in Windham, Minnesota. July corn slips a penny overnight to 418. July soybeans off 0.75 cents to 1122. July soybean oil, 0.28 in the green, now 75.61. And July soybean meal, 1.2 higher to 303.1. Wheat futures mixed overnight with July Chicago now 587, July Minneapolis 645, and July Kansas City holding at 630. Cattle futures continuing a slow rise this week. August live cattle plus $1.80 yesterday to 241. August feeders gained another 22 points, closing at 354, and August lean hogs closed 72 cents higher at 95.42. S&P Dow Jones and NASDAQ all higher in overnight trade. Crude oil drops to $89 a barrel. Gold and silver both down in overnight trading.
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0: We try not to miss anything around here. 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Going to be a little breezy here today. We'll go into detail about that weather forecast here momentarily across South Central South Dakota and North Central Nebraska. First look at the radar to start off this Thursday morning. We do have scattered showers across our neck of the woods. Has some cells out there, heavier stuff out towards Kadoka. Had some light showers going through Millett and Todd counties. Some real light scattered rain, maybe not even hitting the ground across central Tripp County, but got some rain in Gregory County, Charles Mix, a little bit of light rain showing up in Brule County. Looks like that rain will be short-lived and should come to an end by mid-morning here for today, but we'll take the rain. Tell you what, coming up here, we got the third annual Medicine Creek Golf Classic. That'll be next weekend in Presho. It's a two-day tournament. That'll be on the 20th and the 21st in Presho for that three-person scramble. And also, we were talking to Chad Bench yesterday. He is with the Bone Steel Fire Department. They got their fire department pickup and tractor pull. That's next weekend. That'll be on the 20th north of the Bone Steel ball fields. Six years they've been doing that in Bone Steel. Looking forward to that for next weekend. Let's talk about that weather forecast here at 6:54. 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They got attaché cases. They got chairs, electric pencil sharpeners. 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And also stop by and get signed up to win a free business backpack when you get an office chair. 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So on and off light scatter rain showers for a little bit this morning. And then expected to be sunny for today. A high of about 74 in central South Dakota. Winds should be in the upper 20s here for today. Overnight lows down to the mid-50s, clear tonight, and then sunshine, breezy, and warm on Friday. Tomorrow's high at 91 degrees. Chamberlain this morning, we mentioned a little bit of light rain in certain parts of Brule County. Chamberlain's at 58, 56 overcast in Pierre, 56 in Ainsworth, 55 in Valentine, currently 55 in Gregory, 57 degrees here in downtown Winter. 6:55 on your Thursday. We got the Eagles coming up next.
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Heartbreak Bopper, the Guess Who on K-Wire 93.7 FM. We have a birthday in the Kamen household, formerly a flat. 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
1: Horn of plenty!
0: I mean, I'm taking a word from your dictionary here, but anyway, youth softball. Check this out, boss man. Teams from Burke, Gregory, Valentine, Winter, Clearfield, all in action last night. We'll get you all those scores from 8U up to 14U coming up later on this hour. We're going to talk about Legion, Amateur, Junior Teener, and Junior Legion Baseball. There will be a quiz later today here.
1: Crowd at Bailey Complex was just tremendous last night, Chris.
0: I drove by last night, too, driving around a little bit, so it doesn't ever surprise me. We have the greatest fans and parents out there in Central SODAC. Talked to a lot of summer coaches yesterday. Talked to Winter Cologne Legion coach Shane Phillips. He's going to join us on 750 Sports. Valentine baseball coach Kent Lopez, he's going to join us. And also Nick Martin, Ainsworth Golf Course, going to talk about some tournaments here in the next couple weeks at the Ainsworth Golf Course.
1: On the money, you betcha. I got some Queen on the wagon, some Lenny Kravitz. We will fire up REO Speedwagon and spin some Def Leppard next. Happy Thursday to you. Window to the weekend at 7:13.
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0: 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What's going on this morning, Dowski?
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Good local amateur baseball game tonight. Winter Demons will play at the Cologne Chaos. Here is Queen, We Will Rock You.

0: We Will Rock You and We Are the Champions. Two great singles hits from Queen here on K-Wire at 93.7 FM. Hey, just a reminder from the Chamberlain Booster Club, they have their Hall of Fame banquet coming up here on July the 10th at the Chamberlain Community Center. Social hours at 6, supper and presentations will be at 7, and Doug Knuth will be the special guest speaker that night in Chamberlain. And also, North Star Abate, they have a big poker run coming up here on Saturday, July the 11th. We'll start out at the Pheasant Bar. They'll be making stops in Springview, Long Pine, Nebraska. They'll be down in Newport. They'll be over in Burke, Gregory, and they'll end the night at the Pheasant coming up here on Saturday, July the 11th. We have a check on today's local news coming next.
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0: And good morning, everyone. It is 7:35 and time now for the news. 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Seeing some light scattered showers showing up on the radar in Tripp County and also out in Millett and Todd counties. Gregory and Charles Mix counties getting some light showers along with Lyman and Brule counties. That rain should make its way through our area here the next couple hours and then hand off to a little bit of sunshine today with a high of 74 in central South Dakota. Winds will be in the 20s for today. Overnight lows down to near the mid-50s tonight. Sunny and a little breezy on Friday. Tomorrow's high at 91. With more on today's local news, here's Leslie Schramm.
4: Tickets are selling fast for the Winter Area Chamber of Commerce Inspire Women's Luncheon that happens at St. Mary's Hall on June 18th. Executive Director for the Chamber, Mike Scott, tells us more.
5: We've been promoting this for many months, and it's finally coming up, and it's kind of a last call on tickets available. You can contact the Chamber at 842-1533 or stop by the office. Yes, it's the 18th, and it's from 11 to 1. Doors open at 10 o'clock. And it's at St. Mary's Hall. So it should be a really good event. So we've been promoting the heck out of it and hope people come in and really partake with this. They've been three seasons on the Magnolia Channel, and him and his daughter, Alex, and they do a tremendous job. And I know they do some YouTube stuff as well. So, and they're

0: spearfish from the South Dakota part of it. So it'd be really fun to have them here.
1: That, again, is the executive director for the Winter Area Chamber of Commerce, Mike Scott. The Burke Pink Ladies will hold their annual poker run this Saturday. Santana Matuka gives us the details.
2: On June 13th, we'll start our registration at 11 o'clock. We will meet at Bill's Bar. Your entry fee will be $20 a hand. And then what we'll do is we'll start at 12 o'clock. We will leave from Bill's, and then we just run up and down Highway 18. So we will go down to Bone Steel, and then we'll come back, and we'll go to the VFW in Burke. And then we will hit up Bubba's and Gregory, and then we go up to the Cologne Legion, and then the Frontier Bar also in Cologne. And then when we make our way back, we will stop at Frank Day's and then Mary Bob's, and then we end back up at Bill's Bar. We have it planned out. We'll be back to Bill's around 6:15. Like, our final check-in's about 6:30. And then around that time is when you can actually sign up. We will have a cornhole tournament also that night.
1: That, again, was Santana Matuka with the Burke Pink Ladies. SDSU Extension will be hosting a meeting on June 17th at the Extension office in Winter. Taylor Grusing gives us the details.
3: So with the dry conditions, even if it's catching a little bit of rain here lately, we are going to be organizing some presentations with stakeholders at locations across the state on June 17th. And one of those locations will be Winter. We'll be in the Winter Regional Extension office in the community center there, starting off with some crop topics in the morning and then transitioning to livestock focus in the afternoon. So if you go to our website, which is extension.sdstate.edu, there is a pre-registration option. The meetings are free to attend. We just want to get an idea of who might come for some to calculate some meals, as well as the handouts that we're going to be giving out. And so we're trying to make it very hands-on tools to be able to take home and apply to your guys's your needs, whether that's, you know, some inventory options, marketing options, insurance products as well. So those can be found on our website. If you go to the events tab, June 17th, and then you should be able to register at any of the three locations across the state. We'll be having hosts. And so we're going to also be in Yankton and Hot Springs in addition to Winter.
1: That was Taylor Grusing with SDSU Extension. The Witten Volunteer Fire Department will hold their annual 3rd of July feed and fireworks show beginning that evening at the Witten Community Hall with a feed open to the public. Neil Shutt tells us more.
4: Yeah, this year we're going to have our, it'll be the 250th anniversary. We're going to have a pretty good sized fireworks display. The feed will start around 5:30. We're having the usual hamburgers and hot dogs and potato chips. We take donations. They're really welcome this year because these fireworks, they're not getting any cheaper. We like to continue doing it, but kind of a break-even deal anymore. Whatever proceeds are left over go towards the fire department, but a lot of it pays for the fireworks and the meal. And come on out and enjoy the show. Add a few more things so for the big 250, and it'll be a great show.
1: That, again, is Neil Shutt with the Witten Volunteer Fire Department. The 6th annual Bone Steel Fire Department pickup and tractor pull will happen Saturday, June 20th, north of the Bone Steel ball fields. Chad Benz previews.
5: It is going to be on June 20th. We are going to be starting at noon. We are selling gun raffle tickets. We will have that there. It's for Henry Golden Boy 3030. It'll be drawn that day of the poll. Weigh-in time, you can come at 10. Starts at noon. The entry fee is $30, and then if you are a Northeast Nebraska Pullers Association member, they will charge you $25 there. We get from down Nebraska all over. Have people from here on, too, so we're going to have a beer garden there. We're asking if nobody brings coolers, you know, support us with all this. We have hamburgers there, hamburgers, hot dogs. We'll have food there for everybody. We're hoping it's going to be a good time.
1: That, again, was Chad Benz with the Bone Steel Fire Department. The Ainsworth Area Chamber of Commerce will have their Middle of Nowhere Carnival happen on Ainsworth's Main Street, June 12th through the 14th. Jesse Dillon gives us the details.
6: The carnival is going to be in town June 12th through the 14th. It'll be set up on Main Street like always. Friday and Saturday nights, the hours are going to be 6 p.m. to 11 p.m. Sunday, they'll be there 6 p.m. to 10 p.m. And you can find your wristbands at the ticket booth. They're unlimited rides for $30. One thing we know for sure is the Ainsworth Fire Department is going to be having a pulled pork feed. That'll be on June 13th. That's Friday from 5 p.m. to 8 p.m. And they'll also have ice cream, homemade ice cream, being served by the Order of the Eastern Star during that event.
1: That, again, was Jesse.

0: Dillon with the Ainsworth Area Chamber of Commerce. 4KWYR. I'm Leslie Schramm.
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0: little magic carpet ride with Steppenwolf here on K-Wire at 93.7 FM. So check this out. McDonald's all across the country, including right here in locally owned Central South Dakota. McDonald's in Winter, Chamberlain, and Valentine. They have a couple of different meals for you to enjoy while the FIFA World Cup is going on for soccer fans. Jordan Hartshorn explains.
1: Currently, right now, as you know, World Cup is kicked off and going, and teams are starting to get to their host cities. McDonald's has been a sponsor with World Cup, and so we're actually doing a really cool World Cup meal. The meal is a Big Mac or a 10-piece at lunch, or a sausage, egg, and cheese McMuffin, or egg, sausage, egg biscuit for breakfast. You get a collectible box. 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

from McDonald's. Check them out in Winter, Chamberlain, and Valentine. For all you soccer fans out there, you don't even need to be a soccer fan. It's good eats all the time at McDonald's. Winter, Chamberlain, and Valentine. Sports is coming up after 6. 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

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It sticks here on KYR at 93.7 FM, going on 751. Seeing some light scattered showers across parts of Tripp County, Gregory, Lyman, Brule, Charles Mix, Jones County getting some rain, Todd County as well. We'll talk further about that weather forecast here in just a bit. Don't forget Winter Livestock. They have a special bread cow, heifer, pair, and hay sale tomorrow as they'll start the weigh-ups at 9. Also, we'll be hearing from Beth Storms about this. Winter Regional Health has their Heart Saver CPR class. That'll be in later in July, July 22nd, which is a Wednesday, 5:30 to 8 p.m. for that. Hey, your forecast for this hour is brought to you by the Chamberlain Food Center. Stop in for the best.

0: 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They got Chester's Chicken, lunch specials during the week as well at the Chamberlain Food Center. So some light on and off rain for a couple hours here this morning, and then expected to become sunny for today with a high of 74 in central South Dakota. Winds coming from the northwest in the 20s for today. Overnight lows down to about the mid-50s and clear. Sunshine, a little bit of wind on Friday. Tomorrow's high at 91. Chamberlain's at 58 this morning. Pier is at 56, as is Ainsworth. Valentine's at 54. Gregory, 56. 56 here in downtown Winter. 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
1: Hey, good morning, sports fans. Junior Legion baseball last night. Clyde Geddes over Winter Cologne 8-6. Junior Teener baseball, Clark Gary over Chamberlain 18-11. The Clark Willow Lake Legion baseball team defeated Chamberlain 25-9. Amateur baseball, Leahy Bull last night. Parks and Rays over Winter Cologne 11-4. Youth softball last night, Burke 12U over Gregory 10-3, Burke 14U over Gregory 13-10, Gregory 10U over Burke 9-1, Lyman 8U over Clearfield 11-1, Clearfield 10U over Lyman 5-4, Winter Purple 10U over Winter Gray 8-5, Winter Gray 14U over Valentine 17-10, Winter Gray 12U over Valentine 14-6. Twins victorious over the Tigers in Major League Baseball last night, final score 6-4. Amateur baseball tonight, Winter Demons are at Cologne, Burke's at Plangenton. Junior Teener baseball at Leahy Bull tonight, Gregory's at Winter. We got T-ball in Winter this evening at Bailey Field. Bannerman Farms will take on Kutcher Electric. At JC Field, Elevate Agronomics will take on Meyer Ag. At Daughters Field, got a couple games going on. Dakota Behavioral Health will take on Jorgensen Landing Cattle. And also at Daughters Field, Cologne will take on Dakota Pier Bison. The Winter Cologne Legion baseball team's been busy over the last couple of weeks. Manager Shane Phillips talks about the team's play.
2: Not so bad. We're pretty good. Lost a lot of kids from last year. I think I lost 8 out of my 11 kids, so obviously we're young. Had some ups and downs in some games that we could have won, I thought, but at the same time, we just kind of faltered a little bit, but it comes, early in the season. Hopefully, as the season goes, we clean up the little things and, everything will take care of itself past that. Cam Anderson, he's really swinging the bat well. Carter McKenzie, Dylan Brandis is back out. He didn't get to play spring ball, and he's back out for some ball. He's hitting the ball hard for, not swinging as much as all the rest of the spring kids. But, I got some younger guys. I picked up, Gus Tobin off the juniors just to get some hitting in. And obviously Carter McKenzie's playing for the Junior Legion, which he comes up and plays with us, and he does a great job. And my son broke his finger early in the season, so I've been without him for the last couple weeks, and hopefully I get him back in a week or two, and he'll just hopefully jive right in the mix with the rest.
0: That again was Winter Cologne Legion baseball manager Shane Phillips. Hey, don't forget, folks, the Winter Warrior football team will be holding a two-person best ball golf tournament tomorrow at the Winter Country Club. Shotgun starts at 6 p.m., cost is $80 per team. To get signed up, call 842-0686. The Valentine Junior baseball team's been busy. Manager Kent Lopez tells us how the guys have been looking.
3: Well, our juniors are pretty young, to say the nice word, I guess, is they're inexperienced, pretty green. Having to play with a couple kids from Ainsworth to make a team, anytime you haven't played with each other, there's kind of a learning curve there. I don't know if it's competition and junior high or whatever against each other. Yeah, we are kind of looking. Lead by example is always the best way I could say to do it. Talk's cheap. We don't need a rah-rah guy. We need somebody to step up and hit the ball or throw strikes.
0: That again was Valentine Junior baseball coach Kent Lopez. The Frontier Motors Open Golf Tournament is coming up on Saturday, June 20th at the Winter Country Club, 10:30 a.m. shotgun start. It is a two-man scramble format, and it's always a big fundraiser for the course. To get signed up, call 842-0686. There's some big golf tournaments coming up later this month in the Ainsworth Golf Course. Nick Martin fills us in.
4: Yeah, we have two more tournaments in June. We have a tournament June 20th. It's a two-person tournament, two-person scramble, and we're going to break that down so it could be a two-man, a co-ed, or two-women scramble. At the end of the month, we have our alumni four-person scramble, June 28th. The 20th will be a 10 o'clock tee time, and the 28th will be a 9 o'clock tee time. Course looks good. Coming out of the winter, things were a little bit dry, and we had to try to get some water on it, but our greenskeeper and everyone helping is

0: put in a lot of time to get things spruced back up, and so the course is starting to really come around and look good.
1: That again was Nick Martin with the Ainsworth Golf Course. With your KW Wire Sports, I'm Chris Daske.
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4: Special fall bread and pear sale Thursday, June 11th here at Bellington Livestock. 200 spring pears, 100 first calf heifer pears, Moreland with 2,500 short-term pears, A.B. Cox with 60 pears, May calves at site. On those 100 first calf heifer pears, some of those will be split. Over 600 fall breads, Dispersion, 73 head of Angus, Young Broken Mouth, D.D. Lindsay, 66 red Angus, Paxton Ranch, 45 are threes and fours, 43 head from the McLeod Ranch, red Angus, 50 head of blacks, Young and Solid Mouth, Rothluter, 35 head of blacks, Burnt Cattle Company, 40 head of Young and Solid Mouth, Mike Finney, 113 red heifers, 11 and a quarter, 12 and a half, Reuben Miller, 20 head of June, July calvers, and 25 head of August calvers, Mark Johnson, 31 head of blacks, Young and Solid Mouth, Barnett, and 25 head of Angus, Solid Mouth, Bred Angus, 1,400 pounds, Donovan Frank, plus more. 10 a.m. on weigh-ups, 1:30 baby calves, followed by three Jersey Cross nurse cows, then the pairs. All here Thursday, Valentine Livestock Auction.
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Remember, we got Junior Teener Baseball at Leahy Bowl tonight. Good local matchup. We got Gregory at Winter at Leahy Bowl for Junior Teeners. See, we have an anniversary in the Nielsen household today. Birthdays and anniversaries later on this hour. Hit us up if you got a birthday or anniversary. 842 FM 93. 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

0: 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What's going on this morning, Chris?
1: We're
0: going
1: to hear from Mr. Jessup, Judge Jessup, later on this hour with the Greater Lyman Foundation. In case you missed this, over the last couple of weeks, they have Mogan's Heroes going to be in the Presho City Park for tonight. So Judge will give us all the details on that in P-Town tonight.
0: Oh, yeah. Don't forget Heart City Valentine sale day today. They get going at 10 a.m. Valentine Livestock today. Plenty of T-ball going on tonight in winter, primarily in winter at Bailey JC at Daughters Field tonight. So there'll be lots of people out and about tonight. Junior Teener Baseball Gregory will be in winter tonight as well. Winter Demons will play Cologne tonight. Amateur baseball, Burke's on the road too, Chris.
1: Burke Bombers, they will go to Plangenton. A couple of area golf courses hosting tournaments here.

0: here for Saturday. I see four-person scramble at the Burke Golf Course Saturday. Valentine Chamber has their tournament Saturday at the beautiful Frederick Peak Golf Course.
1: Four-person at Burke coming up Saturday, huh?
0: Yeah, we had Kieran Martin on the air talking about that yesterday. A lot of different individuals and teams signing up for that tournament Saturday in Burke. And, of course, we'll have the results from that tournament on Monday Sports.
1: Always a large time at the Burke four-man scramble. I can tell you what, boys and girls. Bon Jovi's on the way. Hello, Jackson Brown for you. Bryan Adams. Van Halen to 8:13. Happy Thursday morning to you.
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1: Bon Jovi, we hope you have a nice day on a Thursday morning here at K-Wire at 93.7 FM. We're going to be talking to Ron Ernest this weekend. We got the 57th annual Winter Elks Rodeo coming up here in the back half of July. The dates this year, July 24th through the 26th at the Tripp County Fairgrounds. They're going to have their $1,000 Bounty Bowl. This is going to be sponsored by Jorgensen Land and Cattle. They're going to have a dance on Winter's Main Street that Saturday, sponsored by the Winter Volunteer Fire Department. The stock contractor is Hollenbeck Rodeo. And for the kids, they got a boot scramble coming up here, July 24th through the 26th. And if you're already thinking about lunch and dinner, check out Platte Creek Store and Campground. Wings and burnt ends for the next couple days and nights at Platte Creek Store. We have a check on today's local news coming next.
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2: Special fall bread and pear sale Thursday, June 11th here at Bellington Livestock. 200 spring pears, 100 first calf heifer pears, Moreland with 2,500 short-term pears, A.B. Cox with 60 pears, May calves at site. On those 100 first calf heifer pears, some of those will be split. Over 600 fall breads, dispersion, 73 head of Angus, young broken mouth, D.D. Lindsay, 66 Red Angus, Paxton Ranch, 45 or threes and fours, 43 head from the McLeod Ranch, Red Angus, 50 head of blacks, young and solid mouth, Rothluter, 35 head of blacks, Burnt Cattle Company, 40 head of young and solid mouth, Mike Finney, 113 red heifers, 11 and a quarter, 12 and a half, Reuben Miller, 20 head of June, July calvers, and 25 head of August calvers, Mark Johnson, 31 head of blacks, young and solid mouth, Barnett, and 25 head of Angus, solid mouth, Red Angus, 1,400 pounds, Donovan Frank, plus more. 10 a.m. on weigh-ups, 1:30 baby calves, followed by three Jersey Cross nurse cows, then the pairs. All here Thursday, Bellington Livestock Auction.
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4: And good morning, everyone. It's 8:35 and time now for the news. 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Sale day at Bellington Livestock today as they have a special bred female pair and regular sale. They start the weigh-ups at 10 this morning at Bellington Livestock. The Greater Lyman Foundation will hold music in the Presho City Park this evening. Judge Jessup previews.
5: The Greater Lyman Foundation has tagged along with the City of Presho Chamber, and they always have music in the park. 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The Greater Lyman Foundation started in 06, 07, and we kind of got to a point where we had enough donations that we had a donor appreciation event. And we did it, you know, annually in the spring. And the last couple years, we didn't do anything during COVID. 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And we've got a donor that's coming forth to give us a pretty big donation. So this was a reason to kind of ramp up and do it again.
4: 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With more on today's local news, here is Leslie Schramm.
6: Tickets are selling fast for the Winter Area Chamber of Commerce Inspire Women's Luncheon that happens at St. Mary's Hall on June 18th. Executive Director for the Chamber, Mike Scott, tells us more.
7: We've been promoting this for many months, and it's finally coming up, and it's kind of a last call on tickets available. You can contact the Chamber at 842-1533 or stop by the office. Yes, it's the 18th, and it's from 11 to 1. Doors open at 10 o'clock. And it's at St. Mary's Hall, so it should be a really good event. So we've been promoting the heck out of it and hope people come in and really partake with this. They've been three seasons on the Magnolia Channel, and him and his daughter, Alex, and they do a tremendous job. And I know they do some YouTube stuff as well. So, and they're from Spearfish, from the South Dakota part of it. So it'd be really fun to have them here.
6: That, again, is the executive director for the Winter Area Chamber of Commerce, Mike Scott. The Burke Pink Ladies will hold their annual poker run this Saturday. Santana Matuka gives us the details.
8: On June 13th, we'll start our registration at 11 o'clock. We will meet at Bill's Bar. Your entry fee will be $20 a hand. And then what we'll do is we'll start at 12 o'clock. We will leave from Bill's, and then we just run up and down Highway 18. So we will go down to Bone Steel, and then we'll come back. And we'll go to the VFW in Burke, and then we will hit up Bubba's and Gregory, and then we go up to the Cologne Legion, and then the Frontier Bar also in Cologne. And-

0: And then when we make our way back, we will stop at Frank Day's and then Mary Bob's, and then we end back up at Bill's Bar. We have it planned out. We'll be back to Bill's around 6, 6:15. Like, our final check-in's about 6:30. And then around that time is when you can actually sign up. We will have a cornhole tournament also that night.
1: That again was Santana Matuka with the Burke Pink Ladies. SDSU Extension will be hosting a meeting on June 17th at the Extension office in Winter. Taylor Grusing gives us the details.
2: So with the dry conditions, even if it's catching a little bit of rain here lately, we are going to be organizing some presentations with stakeholders at locations across the state on June 17th. And one of those locations will be Winter. We'll be in the Winter Regional Extension office in the community center there, starting off with some crop topics in the morning and then transitioning to livestock focus in the afternoon. So if you go to our website, which is extension.sdstate.edu, there is a pre-registration option. The meetings are free to attend. We just want to get an idea of who might come for some to calculate some meals, as well as the handouts that we're going to be giving out. And so we're trying to make it very hands-on tools to be able to take home and apply to your guys's your needs, whether that's, you know, some inventory options, marketing options, insurance products as well. So those can be found on our website. If you go to the events tab, June 17th, and then you should be able to register at any of the three locations across the state. We'll be having hosts. And so we're going to also be in Yankton and Hot Springs in addition to Winter.
1: That was Taylor Grusing with SDSU Extension. The Witten Volunteer Fire Department will hold their annual 3rd of July feed and fireworks show beginning that evening at the Witten Community Hall with a feed open to the public. Neil Shutt tells us more.
3: Yeah, this year we're going to have our, it'll be the 250th anniversary. We're going to have a pretty good-sized fireworks display. The feed will start around 5:30. We're having the usual hamburgers and hot dogs and potato chips. We take donations. They're really welcome this year because these fireworks, they're not getting any cheaper. We like to continue doing it, but kind of a break-even deal anymore. Whatever proceeds are left over go towards the fire department, but a lot of it pays for the fireworks and the meal. And come on out and enjoy the show. Add a few more things so for the big 250, and it should be a great show.
1: That again is Neil Shutt with the Witten Volunteer Fire Department. The 6th annual Bone Steel Fire Department pickup and tractor pull will happen Saturday, June 20th, north of the Bone Steel ball fields. Chad Benz previews.
4: It is going to be on June 20th. We are going to be starting at noon. We are selling gun raffle tickets. We will have that there. It's for Henry Golden Boy 3030. It'll be drawn that day of the poll. Weigh-in time, you can come at 10. Starts at noon. The entry fee is $30. And then if you are a Northeast Nebraska Pullers Association member, they will charge you $25 there. We get from down Nebraska all over. Have people from here on, too. So we're going to have a beer garden there. We're asking if nobody brings coolers, you know, support us with all this. We have hamburgers there, hamburgers, hot dogs. We'll have food there for everybody. We're hoping it's going to be a good time.
1: That again was Chad Benz with the Bone Steel Fire Department. The Ainsworth Area Chamber of Commerce will have their Middle of Nowhere Carnival happen on Ainsworth's Main Street, June 12th through the 14th. Jesse Dillon gives us the details.
5: The carnival is going to be in town June 12th through the 14th. It'll be set up on Main Street like always. Friday and Saturday nights, the hours are going to be 6 p.m. to 11 p.m. Sunday, they'll be there 6 p.m. to 10 p.m. And you can find your wristbands at the ticket booth. They're unlimited rides for $30. One thing we know for sure is the Ainsworth Fire Department is going to be having a pulled pork feed. That'll be on June 13th. That's Friday from 5 p.m. to 8 p.m. And they'll also have ice cream, homemade ice cream, being served by the Order of the Eastern Star during that event.
1: That again was Jesse Dillon with the Ainsworth Area Chamber of Commerce. For KWYR, I'm Leslie Schramm. 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

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T-ball and winter this evening. A couple of games at Daughters Field. 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
1: Unless you want to roll.
0: That's true. I want to roll from the bakery, but I think we're talking about something different.
1: Oh,
0: here.
1: I like where you're like going that. With your rolls. Yeah.
0: We're going to get to our great birthday and anniversary scene here in just a bit, but it's been a few days since I've asked you this. You got any ideas for lunch or dinner today?
1: We have not talked about, other than the little roll pun there, food for a while. So, yeah, Platte Creek Campground. You know, they've always got great specials, but it's Thursday. Thursday and Friday, as always, wings and burnt ends at Platte Creek Camp Store. So check that out if you have not had a chance yet.
0: Folks, if you've never had their wings at Platte Creek Store, they are saucy, they are big, they are delicious. I like the Parmesan garlic. Some people prefer the buffalo, which you can never go wrong with any of their flavors. I know it's only $8.54, but I could go for some chicken wings right about now.
1: I mean, yeah, like an assortment basket. I don't know if that's a thing. Can you do that?
0: Give me like some French fries on the side. And
1: you bet.
0: I think about food way too much. It is 8:55 on a Thursday morning. 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
0: It is 8:55 on your Thursday morning. Let's get to it. It is birthday and anniversary time, brought to you by Shippey Realty and Auction of Winter. Happy birthday to Myrna Loy of Winter. That is from the family. Wishing Myrna a happy birthday. And also a happy anniversary to Brad and Laura Kaler of Dallas here on a Thursday morning.
1: Hey, and happy birthday to Lori Lindworm of Gregory from all your friends. And happy birthday to Eloise Nielsen of Winter. That is from the family.
0: We got to say a happy anniversary to Danny and Linda Ayers. Happy anniversary to the Ayers today. Happy birthday to Rebecca Smith of Gregory. That is from Rebecca's friends here today.
1: Happy anniversary to Dr. Tom and Amy Covey of Winter. And happy birthday, and I hope I don't

0: mispronounce his last name. Sorry, Chad, if I do. Happy birthday to Chad Kamen.
1: Kamen, yep.
0: Formerly of Platt. That is from your friends.
1: That's a tricky one. Happy anniversary today to Blake and Reagan Nielsen. Happy anniversary to the Nielsen. Also, happy anniversary to Clint and Amanda Willow White of Winter. A lot of anniversaries here on a Thursday morning.
0: You know, Blake and Reagan, anniversary on the same date as Eloise. Birthday, so
1: Nielsen today.
0: It's a busy time in the Nielsen household. Happy birthday to Bradley Sell of Winter, turning 8 years old today. That is from Dad Leo Delane, great grandma and grandma. And happy birthday to Lynn Simpkins of Winter, from Joanne and Scott Vance and Darnell, and also from LaVon.
1: I should say also a happy belated birthday to Mike Peterson of Chamberlain, and happy belated to Mike from his many friends here for today. I don't think I missed any, did I? Did we miss any?
0: I don't think so. You kind of skipped around there on me and threw my eyes for a tumbleweed.
1: I had the wrong list up. Sorry about that. Oh. It is our birthday and anniversary scene on this Thursday morning, brought to you by Shippy Realty and Auction Winner at 8:57. You know, we were talking about this earlier. It's that time of the year where T-ball games start to get rolled out. And I'm sure you've rolled past some of these stadiums or ball fields, I should say. Bailey Complex has been busy here the last month. That is great to see all the fans at those games.
0: Yeah, that one, McDonald's Park, really busy. And just because these are on my way home, I'm sure in everybody's towns, these are a hot ticket item.
1: Yeah, they are. And you look at some of the T-ball games going on tonight. You got Daughters Field hosting a couple of games. Dakota Behavioral Health to take on Jorgensen Landing Cattle. And also at Daughters Field as well, Cologne will take on Dakota Pier Bison. There's nothing like then getting that tee out and just trying to smack the heck out of the ball back as a kid. Those were great memories back in the day.
0: So I was the one that was in the field and probably picked the Dandelions.
1: Every team has those players.
0: Yeah, those are fun to watch too.
1: And you get a lecture from your parents afterwards?
0: I don't know that I did. I just, you know.
1: And then snacks after the game. So.
0: Yeah, absolutely.
1: It's 8:58 on your Thursday morning. Let's move on to that weather forecast here for you this hour. 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South Central, South Dakota, we've seen some on and off showers here for a little bit this morning, but cleared up nicely out there. Going to be sunny, a little bit breezy, a high of 74. Winds are coming out of the northwest, going to be in the mid to upper 20s for today. Overnight lows approaching the mid-50s, clear tonight. Sunny, a little bit breezy on Friday. Tomorrow's high at 91. Chamberlain's already at 57 this morning. Pier is at 57. Ainsworth's at 56. 55 in Valentine. 55 in Gregory. 56 degrees here in downtown Winter. 8:59. Shinedown's on the way next.
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0: 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Regional High School Rodeo going on this weekend, beginning tomorrow. Folks are rolling into town already. What a big weekend. Tripp County Fairgrounds, Chris.
1: So here's the start times for tomorrow. We got cutting at 1 o'clock. They'll do that for a few hours, and they got two rounds of Rain Cow Horse. And then they resume on Saturday. First performance gets going at 1. And then on Sunday, the final round, the second performance at 10 a.m. So thanks to Shelly Heath, she'll keep us in the know. We'll have all kinds of results for you come Monday for an action-packed weekend all at the Tripp County Fairgrounds this weekend.
0: You betcha. Yeah, busy. It's not only a busy weekend, it's going to be a busy summer. Tripp County Fairgrounds in winter. What else going on this morning, Chris?
1: Well, also, it's that time of year where we start to plan our float trips up and down the Niobrara River. One of the places you got to get in touch with first before you start planning, Heartland Tubes in the Heart City of Valentine. They got some great deals going on right now. Matter of fact, jot this down. Promo code KWYR. You can go

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1: Oh, yeah, absolutely. So it's 9:13 Thursday morning. What do we got going on? Got some Guns N' Roses coming up. Got the Goo Goo Dolls, Foreigner, and Cinderella in just a few. 9:13 Yeah, on your Thursday morning.
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Winter Bakery and Deli has a lasagna combo for lunch. 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Here's Foreigner, Jukebox Hero,

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1: Yeah, we want to say happy birthday to Lori Lindworm of Gregory today.
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0: Child of Mine, Guns N' Roses on K-Wire at 93.7 FM. Just a reminder, Winter Warrior football team has their two-person best ball fundraising golf tournament tomorrow. That'll be at the Winter Country Club. Shotgun start at 6, $80 cost per team going on tomorrow night. Now, JLC, Jorgensen Land and Cattle of Ideal, they have their Ideal Soil Solutions Summit next Wednesday the 17th. 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Now, the Black Lab in Lower Winter, tell you what, they got some big events coming up. They have a going-away party for Claude and Judy Deary of Winter happening next Wednesday at the Lab. Buck Jedlicky tells us more about it.
1: Yeah, we have a going-away party for Claude and Judy Deary. They're moving over to Parker and be closer to their kids and grandkids. And Judy's worked for me for 10 years, and they've been a staple of this community for many decades. So if anybody wants to come out on the 17th, starting about 5 o'clock, and send Claude and Judy off with a big bang on the 17th.
0: Buck also tells us what they have planned for the night of June 20th after the Frontier Motors takes place during the day.
1: Yeah, huge golf tournament on the 20th. Frontier Motors Open is great for the golf course. And we've got Uncle Roy and the boys that night. So after you get done golfing or get done working, come out and listen to Uncle Roy. They're always a big hit in this area.
0: Buck Jedlicky of the Black Lab and Winter joining us here. A lot coming up here at the Lab. Hey, Winter Regional Health has a Heart Saver CPR class on Wednesday, July 22nd. They'll go from 5:30 to 8 that evening. Lunch today at the Stockman's Cafe at Winter Livestock. Meatloaf and cheesy hash browns. Man, does that sound good at the Stockman's Cafe. 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They're open 10 to 5:30 during the week. Saturday's open 10 to 4. We've seen some on and off showers this morning, but going to clear up nicely today. A high of 74 in central South Dakota. Winds out of the northwest in the upper 20s. Overnight lows down to about 53 and clear tonight. Winds will pick up again on Friday. Tomorrow's high at 91. Chamberlain right now is at 57. Pier is at 59. Ainsworth and Valentine are at 57. 57 in Gregory. 58 degrees here in downtown Winter. Alice Cooper is just around the corner.
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5: Howdy, folks. This is Parker James with Your Ag Network's opening markets from the CME in Wall Street. It's Thursday, June 11th. There's a bit of a surprise twist in the cattle industry today as Mexico has barred imports of all U.S. livestock. Sheep, goats, cattle, hogs, everything. The reason that's so surprising is because it's over New World screwworm, which just spread from Mexico. It's like having a coworker who gave you the flu, stay away from me. I don't want to get what you have too. Brother, you just gave it to me.

0: Enough of my nonsense. Let's dive into the digits at the open. July corn 3 back at 415. December new crop corn down 2 to 444. July beans slip 1 to 1121. November new crop beans at 1136. That's also back 1. July Chicago wheat 1 green at 588. July Minneapolis adds a penny at 619. With July Kansas City winter 4 up at 634. And on the hoof, August live cattle back 55 cents at 240.95. October fats at 233.40. That's back 30. August feeders slip 7 cents to 354.30. September feeders at 351.35, back 2 cents. And October contracts are at 347.62. June lean hogs sour 32 cents at 92.85, with July hogs sweetening 32 at 97.15. And on Wall Street, the Dow jumps 313, crude's at 89.59, and gold is at 41.01. Parker James, your Ag Network, out.
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1: Yeah, and a good morning to our friends at Pyro City Fireworks in Chamberlain. 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

0: 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And here's what's happening on the local sports schedule in Central South Dakota and Nebraska. 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
1: Amateur baseball tonight. Winter Demons are at Cologne. Burke's at Plangenton. Junior Teener baseball at Leahy Bolt tonight. Gregory's at Winter. We got T-ball in Winter this evening at Bailey Field. Bannerman Farms will take on Kutcher Electric. At JC Field, Elevate Agronomics will take on Meyer Ag. At Daughters Field, got a couple games going on. Dakota Behavioral Health will take on Jorgensen Landing Cattle. And also at Daughters Field, Cologne will take on Dakota Pure Bison.
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Hey, this has been a tradition for years and years. Gregory Golf Course has their annual Father's Day Golf Tournament coming up a week from this Sunday in the 21st. Shotgun starts at 9:30 that morning. $50 for that 18-hole individual stroke play tournament. When you get signed up, call the ladies of the clubhouse, 835-8134. Speaking of happenings in Gregory, Vera Gregory has their annual fun run and walk coming up the 4th of July morning. We'll have a 5K run, they'll have a 2-mile walk, 1-mile run for the kids even. Only cost you $25 if you register in advance. Save $5 because it'll be $30 the day of. Call Virginia Peck if you have questions on that with the Vera Gregory, 353-4019. Becky Lynn's coming up here in the 10 o'clock hour. Mellencamp, Stevie Ray Vaughan's coming up in just a bit. Steve Miller is next.

everyone. This is Kat Perkins with the Country Roads Band. I am so excited to come perform in Pier Saturday night, June 20th for Oahe Days. 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

0: Liam Gallagher, Mars to Liverpool on K-Wire 93.7 FM. We're Central South Dakota and Nebraska's rocker. Hey, glad to have you on board today as we get our Thursday rolling with some Boston in just a few moments. Going to do Styx, Def Leppard, lots of great stuff in this hour. I'm Becky Lynn. All right, get ready for the 100th annual Fort Pierce Rodeo. This is going to be a big bash at the Stanley County Fairgrounds, and it starts June 30th and takes you right into July 4th, a weekend of fun. There'll be a rope, ride, and slide the night of the 30th starting at 7. July 1st, barrel racing and breakaway roping at 4. Then on July 2nd, a boot scramble, mutton busting, and steer tipping. The SDRA Rodeo happens July 3rd at 5:30, and following the rodeo, singer Wade Hayes will hit the stage. That's at about 7:30, again on the 3rd. And then on the 4th, July 4th, of course, a huge fireworks show at dark. So lots of fun at the 100th annual Fort Pierce Rodeo. Stray Cat Strut, next for you on K-Wire.
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0: 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Can't do much without lunch. Here's a good one for you. It's Mi Toro. True, authentic Mexican food in Valentine. Mi Toro, right there on Highway 20. Great chips and salsa. 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Mi Toro on Highway 20 in Valentine. Time for our look at this day in rock history. It is June 11th, and we're going to roll it back just a year to 2025. Brian Wilson of the Beach Boys died in his sleep at his Beverly Hills home. It was only 9 days before his 83rd birthday. The singer, songwriter, and record producer was one of the most innovative musical figures of his era. From 62 to 79, Brian Wilson wrote or co-wrote more than two dozen top 40 hits for the Beach Boys, including I Get Around, Help Me Rhonda, Good Vibrations, classics all. The 1966 classic album Pet Sounds is considered to be one of the most influential albums in musical history. Brian Wilson of the Beach Boys died on this day in 2025. We've got Van Halen for you next.
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0: 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That's the Pretty Reckless, just tonight. 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
3: 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Clear skies on the overnight in central South Dakota with temps down to about the mid-50s, northwest winds 20 to 24, sunshine a little bit breezy for Friday, a high of 91, southwest winds 10 to 20, and then clear on Friday night, temps down to 57.
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0: 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And we've got the Rolling Stones, Little Heart, Aerosmith, and more coming up in this hour. I'm Becky Lynn. The Lazy J Sporting Club in Ideal has a big special event coming up this Saturday, 6 p.m. to midnight. 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Hanging tight for the Bar Nothing Band, Walking the Dog. They're next on K-Wire.
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0: 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Can't do much without lunch. Here's a good one for you. It's Mi Toro. True, authentic Mexican food in Valentine. 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Time for our look at this day in rock history. It is June 11th, and we're going to roll it back just a year to 2025. Brian Wilson of the Beach Boys died in his sleep at his Beverly Hills home. It was only 9 days before his 83rd birthday. The singer, songwriter, and record producer was one of the most innovative musical figures of his era. From 62 to 79, Brian Wilson wrote or co-wrote more than two dozen top 40 hits for the Beach Boys, including I Get Around, Help Me Rhonda, Good Vibrations, classics all. The 1966 classic album Pet Sounds is considered to be one of the most influential albums in musical history. Brian Wilson of the Beach Boys died on this day in 2025. We've got Van Halen for you next.
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0: 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That's the Pretty Reckless, just tonight. 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
1: 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Major League Baseball coming up here next hour. Twins and the Tigers will start at 12:10. Junior Teener Baseball, Leahy Bolt tonight. We got Gregory at Winter. 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Berks at Plankinton. 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To get signed up, call 842-0686. Then coming up a week from Saturday on June 20th, the Winter Country Club is the Frontier Motors Open. That'll be a 10:30 shotgun start. It is a two-man scramble, and it's always a big fundraiser for the course. To get signed up, call 842-0686. Regional High School Rodeo action is coming up at the Tripp County Fairgrounds starting tomorrow and running through Sunday. Tomorrow, cutting will start at 1 p.m., followed by two rounds of rain cow horse. KW Wire Sports, I'm Chris Dasky.
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2: 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Clear skies on the overnight in central South Dakota with temps down to about the mid-50s. Northwest winds 20 to 24. Sunshine a little bit breezy for Friday, a high of 91. Southwest winds 10 to 20. And then clear on Friday night, temps down to 57.
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0: 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We are K-Wire, Central South Dakota and Nebraska's Rock and Roll FM, and Rock and Roll never forgets. That is Bob Seger. I'm Becky Lynn. Don't forget to head over to Mid-Dakota Meats. Stock your freezer with the very best beef, pork, chicken, and seafood. Sauces and seasonings and marinades that make it even better. You're going to be a great cook. You're going to love cooking dinner because you know it's going to come out right when you start with the best. Grab some steaks, a roast, some ribs, and chops, and everything that you want for summer. They've got it right there in store. Mid-Dakota Meats, 136 West Trip Avenue in Winter. Hang on for KISS next.
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0: 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We're Chamberlain's Rock and Roll FM. Becky Lynn here, reminding you to sign up now for the 6th annual Leo Westendorf Memorial Poker Run. It's going to be coming up June 27th. Signups that day will be at 11 a.m. at the Pheasant Bar in Winter. The ride will start at noon. $25 entry fee and the meal is included after the ride. Up next, it's the Joker, the Steve Miller Band on K-Wire.
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0: 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We are K-Wire, Central South Dakota and Nebraska's rocker with Zwarte. That is Sturgis. I'm Becky Lynn. All the songs you love, you're going to find them right here, of course, all the time, but especially on Fridays, because we play your request all day long. So all you businesses out there, take a poll in the office. Fax in or email your request to us now, and you'll be qualified for the Taco John's giveaway, which will be coming your way tomorrow morning at about 9:53.
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0: 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Clear skies on the overnight in central South Dakota with temps down to about the mid-50s. Northwest winds 20 to 24. Sunshine a little bit breezy for Friday, a high of 91. Southwest winds 10 to 20. And then clear on Friday night, temps down to 57.
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0: 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On your Thursday, your window to the weekend in Chamberlain, Oklahoma, let me remind you of Charlie's Restaurant in Chamberlain. Yeah, think about dinner. We're just a few hours away. 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You deserve it, folks. Have a little dinner out tonight at Charlie's in Chamberlain. Thanks for checking us out at Chamberlain, Central South Dakota's rocker on a Thursday, 93.7 FM.
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0: 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I got to tell you about Back to Bliss Yoga in Chamberlain. 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It's Back to Bliss Yoga in Chamberlain, South Dakota. You will love them, folks. 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

0: no doubt about it. We're warming up the summer and winter with an Ultra. 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

0: 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Yeah, thanks for joining us. It's Chamberlain's Rock and Roll FM. Have you tried those wings at the Silver Dollar? Main Street in Chamberlain. I love me some garlic parmesan. 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
2: Your forecast this hour being brought to you by Berry and Basil on Main Street in downtown Chamberlain. They're open Mondays through Fridays, 10 to 5:30. Saturdays open 10 to 4. Clear skies on the overnight in central South Dakota with temps down to about the mid-50s. Northwest winds 20 to 24. Sunshine a little bit.

0: Breezy for Friday, a high of 91, southwest winds 10 to 20, and then clear on Friday night, temps down to 57.
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0: July corn is down 6 3/4 at 412 1/4. September's down 7 1/2 at 420 1/4. December's down 7 1/4 at 439 1/2. July soybeans down 8 1/2 at 1114 1/2. August down 8 1/4 at 1119 1/2. September's down 7 1119. July Kansas City wheat is up 5 at 635 3/4. September's up 1 3/4 at 642. December's up 1 1/4 at 656 3/4. Your closing grain numbers are brought to you by the Ron River team, Hegg Realtors in Sioux Falls. June live cattle's up 135 at 251.45. August up 117 at 242.67. October's up 160 at 235.30. August feeder cattle's up 515 at 359.57. September's up 512 at 356.50. October's up 492 at 352.65. June lean hogs down 37 at 92.80. July is down 17 at 96.67. August up 45 at 95.87. Your closing livestock numbers are brought to you by the Ron River team and Realtors in Sioux Falls.
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0: 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Gregory at Burke and at Presho. Well, you got some small jobs that you need done, but you don't know who can do them? Well, I know who can do them. 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Oh, yeah, 605-515-7119. 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
4: 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August up 117 at 242.67. October's up 160 at 235.30. August feeder cattle's up 515 at 359.57. September's up 512 at 356.50. October's up 492 at 352.65. June lean hogs down 37 at 92.80. July is down 17 at 96.67. 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

0: 93.7 FM, Central South Dakota's Rock and Roll FM. Don't stop on this Wednesday. Well, tonight, we've been talking about this. Greater Lyman Foundation, music at the Presho City Park. Music by Mogan's Heroes tonight. Great, great band for many years out of Sioux Falls. Going on tonight, and it's no cost to attend the event. Check it out, Presho City Park tonight. Hey, a big movie for you. The movie Michael Jackson this weekend. Pix Theater in Winter begins Friday night, 7:30. Don't forget the matinee at 4. Pix Theater in Winter coming up this Sunday as well, with some Boston on the way. We head toward 3 o'clock on your window to the weekend.
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2: 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Clear skies on the overnight in central South Dakota with temps down to about the mid-50s. Northwest winds 20 to 24. Sunshine a little bit breezy for Friday, a high of 91. Southwest winds 10 to 20. And then clear on Friday night, temps down to 57.
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Authentic Unlimited performing at the Prairie View Gospel Barn in Gregory, Sunday, June 28th. Bluegrass, gospel, country music. Yeah, get your tickets at Bank West. Speaking of concerts, Buck Cherry coming to Sioux Falls in the district. So I tell you what, you can use promo code KWYR. You'll get a $20 ticket.

0: Buck Cherry at the District at Sioux Falls. How about that? Man, we got a great set of tunes coming up. Forder is on the way. Some Def Leppard, Bob Seger, Blackberry Smoke, little Shinedown, Joe Walsh, and Nazareth is next on your Thursday afternoon.
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0: 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Too hot, baby. So cool off with a Bud Light and Chamberlain, huh? 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

0: 93.7 FM, Central South Dakota is a rocker for the Grabers and Gregory. Yes, don't forget tomorrow, of course, sale day. The winter livestock, they'll be going at 9 o'clock tomorrow. So this weekend, State Theater in Chamberlain has the movie The Breadwinner. And like 5 million shows to choose from. Well, we're kidding, but a lot. Beginning Friday night, running through Tuesday night, State Theater in Chamberlain. Yeah, we say hello to the Petersons in Chamberlain. Forecast on the way, Leonard Skinner too, on your window to the weekend.
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3: 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Clear skies on the overnight in central South Dakota with temps down to about the mid-50s. Northwest winds 20 to 24. Sunshine a little bit breezy for Friday, a high of 91. Southwest winds 10 to 20. And then clear on Friday night, temps down to 57.
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0: 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Summer's heating up. Well, it's been warm, and of course, you can get yourself everything you need to slap on that grill. From Mid-Dakota Meats and Winter, the locally owned Mid-Dakota Meats and Winter. You will love it with the Electric Light Orchestra on the way. Some Def Leppard, The Outfield, Ozzy is next. 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
1: 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That's the Inspire Women's Luncheon on Thursday, June 18th from 11 a.m. to 1 p.m. at St. Mary's Hall in Winter.
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That's us. Crank it up with Def Leppard.

0: Yeah, it's been a hot summer and winter. That's why you deserve an icy cold Bud Light. And Central South Dakota's rocker, right?
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0: The Electric Light Orchestra, 93.7 FM, Central South Dakota's Rock and Roll FM, and hold on tight. Yeah, hold on tight. The summer's going quick. 4th of July Patriotic Parade going to be here before we know it. That'll be in Chamberlain. Starts at 11 o'clock that day. They got big happenings in Chamberlain. Now, don't forget, Frontier Motors open Saturday, June 20th, Winter Country Club, 10:30, shotgun start. And don't speak of golf. Tomorrow night, Winter Country Club, Winter Warrior football team, two-person best ball fundraising tournament. 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

0: Winding down your workday Thursday, it's the Eagles and How Long here on K-Wire at 93.7 FM. Don't forget, folks, the Winton Volunteer Fire Department has their annual 3rd of July fireworks show and feed coming up here on the 3rd. Food will be served at the Winton Town Hall from 5:30 to 9. Fireworks will start at dusk in Winton coming up here on the 3rd. Also, don't forget, coming up at Mary Bob's and Gregory, they got their turtle races back on the 3rd of July starting at 5 p.m., as that'll be a big fundraiser for Gregory Youth Basketball and Baseball as well. Time now to switch gears and talk all things sports. Sports for this hour is brought to you by the crew at DB's Bait and Tackle and Winter. It is where the fishermen shops, DB's Bait and Tackle and Winter. Good afternoon, sports fans. A tough day for the Minnesota Twins. Twins get shut out by the Tigers 11-0 on the road. Zebby Matthews had a tough day on the mound for the Twins. He went 6 innings on the mound, scattered 9 hits, gave up 7 earned runs, and only had 4 strikeouts. The loss sends Minnesota to 31-39 in the season. They will start a home series against the Cardinals coming up tomorrow night at 7:10. Just a reminder, folks, the Burke Bomber amateur baseball team will not be playing in Plankinton tonight due to water on their field. Burke's next game is coming up on Sunday at Bronick Field. Amateur baseball tonight, we get the Winter Demons playing at the Cologne Chaos. Junior teener baseball tonight, we get Gregory at Winter. Gregory manager Nick Reber talks about the guys' play so far.
1: Our junior teeners program is as big as I've ever seen of a program, you know, working with 22 kids. I was a little bit worried about that, you know, but we've been playing a lot of doubleheaders and getting lots of kids playing time. It's good to see, you know, I love the baseball program and I love to see those kids out. And we've been playing really well, you know, it's kind of the same deal. With our junior teeners, you know, our pitching can be hit or miss. You know, if our pitching's on, we've dominated some games. But when our pitching's a little bit off, you know,

0: we get some high scoring games. You know, we played in those 13-11, 7-11 ball games, 16-16. So if our pitching's on, you know, we're pretty tough. If our pitching's not on that night, it's a little more struggle for us.
1: That again was Nick Reber with us, Gregory Junior Teener baseball coach. We also talked this week to Winter Junior Teener coach Kurt Calhoun. He talks about his team's play so far and guys leading by example.
2: Cooper Craven, Sam Sockshin, Logan Calhoun, Tatum Swan, Carter Pebble were five guys that pretty much started for us last year, played all the time in games. Those five guys are kind of our leaders. Bring a few other guys back, but we picked up a lot of new kids that are really good. We picked up Grossenberg kid, who's really, really impressed me. He just hits the ball every time he's up, and he's like our number two catcher for the B games. Picked up a Bartles young man, who is Kyan Bartles, who's pitched with us in Chamberlain, did a great job.
1: That again was Winter Junior Teener baseball manager Kurt Calhoun. T-ball and Winter this evening at Bailey Field. Bannerman Farms take on Kutcher Electric. At JC Field, Elevate Agronomics will take on Meyer Ag. Couple of games at Daughters Field. Dakota Behavioral Health will take on Jorgensen Landing Cattle. Also at Daughters Field, Cologne will take on Dakota Pier Bison. Don't forget the Winter Warrior football team has their two-person scramble fundraising golf tournament tomorrow. That'll be at the Winter Country Club starting at 6 p.m. The Frontier Motors Open Golf Tournament, that's coming up on Saturday, June 20th at the Winter Country Club. 10:30 a.m. shotgun start. That is a two-man scramble format, and it's always a big fundraiser for the course. To get signed up, call 842-0686. It's been a really good start to the season for the Kimball White Lake Amateur Baseball Program. Here is their coach, Wes Kropa.
3: Well, we haven't given up a whole lot of runs. Defense has been solid. Pounding the strike zone, pitching's been really good. And, yeah, a couple games we broke it open with 15 runs and 10 runs, and the other two games we scored 4 and 3 and kind of just chipped away. We had a good game against Burke on Sunday. They had us down, I think it was 3-1 late in the game, and we finally broke through and got a run to tie it up and then scored a couple in the top of the ninth.
1: That again was Kimball White Lake Amateur Baseball coach Wes Kropa. Don't forget, Winter will be hosting regional high school rodeo action this weekend. Tomorrow you got cutting starting at 1 p.m., and then following the cutting, they'll have two rounds of rain cowhorse. On Saturday, they got the first performance starting at 1 p.m. Sunday, the second performance will start at 10 a.m. at the Tripp County Fairgrounds. With your KW Wire Sports, I'm Chris Dasky.
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0: Stand Inside Your Love. A little too early to be smashing pumpkins, but that's what we're doing on a Drive Time Thursday here on K-Wire at 93.7 FM. Tell you what, folks, we got plenty of T-ball happening in winter this evening. At Bailey Field, we got Vanaman Farms taking on Kutcher Electric. JC Field, we got Elevate Agronomics taking on Meyer Ag, just some of the many T-ball games in winter. And up at Leahy Bowl for Junior Teener Baseball, we got Gregory playing at winter. Now, for entertainment pleasure tonight for music, Greater Lyman Foundation has music in the Presho City Park. Matter of fact, they got a supper starting here at 6 at the top of the hour. Mogan's Heroes, they will play starting at 7 o'clock tonight. Doesn't cost you anything to attend that event tonight in the Presho City Park, so check it out. Coming up, we got BTO, Van Halen. Bottle Rockets are next.
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Too hot, baby. So cool off with a Bud Light and Chamberlain, huh? Because you deserve it. And crank up Central South Dakota's rocker, 93.

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0: They say it's a lovely place. I would never know. I'd be lying to you. I've never been to the Hotel California. It's the Eagles here on KY at 93.7 FM. So you heard Alyssa Box of the Chamberlain Oklahoma Chamber talk about this. Chamberlain has their 4th of July Patriotic Parade coming up here on the 4th. They're going to start out at the Avenue of Flags. You got to be lined up by 10:30 the morning of the 4th. Parade starts at 11 a.m. So if you want to get entered, it's 10 bucks. Talk to Doug Dozark about that at 730-6814. Hey, if you're looking to do some floating up and down the river here for the summertime, hit up Sharps Outfitters first in Sparks, Nebraska. 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And how about their deals? Tubes for just $40 an adult, $30 for children 11 and under. 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
0: 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Saturdays open 10 to 4. Clear skies on the overnight in central South Dakota with temps down to about the mid-50s. Northwest winds 20 to 24. Sunshine a little bit breezy for Friday, a high of 91. Southwest winds 10 to 20. And then clear on Friday night, temps down to 57.
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0: 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It is a two-man scramble, always a great big fundraiser for the course. 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Now, speaking of golf tournaments, Winter Country Club's just hopping. 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So shotgun starts at 6, $80 per team with dinner as well. So if you want to get signed up, call the course at 842-0686. Coming up, we got Tom Petty, the Guess Who. Molly Hatchett's next.
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For you in Central South Dakota and Nebraska. That's us. Crank it up with Boston.

0: team signed up. Winner 14UU softball team will be hosting an invitational tournament at the Bailey Complex in Winter. That'll be next weekend, the 20th and the 21st. So the format will go as following. Pool play is next Saturday. Bracket play is on Sunday, the 21st. $150 to get a team entered. Talk to Sam Herman by the end of tomorrow at 840-4621. And don't forget, this weekend we got regional high school rodeo action going on at the Tripp County Fairgrounds. That's going to be tomorrow through Sunday. We'll have cutting tomorrow at 1, followed by a couple of rounds of rain cow horse going on tomorrow at the Tripp County Fairgrounds. We'll talk weather next, but we got scorpions on the way here at 93.7 FM.
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0: 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Clear skies on the overnight in central South Dakota with temps down to about the mid-50s. Northwest winds 20 to 24. Sunshine a little bit breezy for Friday, a high of 91. Southwest winds 10 to 20. And then clear on Friday night, temps down to 57.
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